Ferguson with our hands up. When it go down, we woman and man up. 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

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I see you.

Purple hat, cheetah print, dancing on the people, rolled up at the after joint, dancing on the people, people dancing on the people. I got people on the people, people dancing on the people, with the people on the people, smoking CO2, see me, see you dancing on the people, climb up on the booth, hanging from the people on the people, my head is the roof, dancing on the ceiling on the people. I got people on the people, dancing on the people.

caught the warm goose and your durag too, son. Nigga, you're a Kool-Aid dude, plus your bitch might flick it. Wonder who let you come to 1-2. What'd you do to crew, son? Fuck are you into, huh? 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I'm a hoodlum, nigga, you know you were 2-1. Bitch, I'm about to blew up too. I'm the 1-2 day, I'm the new Shifu, young Rapunzel. Ooh.

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I know if you could hear me you'd say there's always two sides to every story.

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That's why we do it. Can you feel it? 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This is the music I breathe with, you know? 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
1: 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Let's go back to the rock. 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Go back to the rock. Go back to the rock and see it at 440.

The pericardium holds the heart in place, a flexible double-layered sac. The other two connected to the ascending aorta will pump blood that has been oxygenated by the machine back into the body. When the tubes are removed, sutures will be put in place to tighten the spaces where the tubes enter the blood cells. Turning on the heart-lung machine. Gotta get your heart pumping. 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Gotta get your blood pumping. Gotta get your heart pumping.

his heart on the patient's sternum. Works as a lung and removes carbon dioxide, connecting the back wall of the right atrium. The donor's heart is in place, attaching the pulmonary artery. Congratulations.

Funky vibes. Music is life, music is color, music is passion, music is soothing. Music makes one romantic, music makes one evade loneliness. It makes you forget your worries, it gives you hope.

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Music gets into your soul forever and ever. Music is beautiful. Love music. Understand music. Music saves souls.

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I don't wanna wait for you anymore. I don't wanna wait for you. I'm tired of waiting for you, girl, anymore. I don't wanna wait for you anymore. I don't wanna wait for you anymore. I don't wanna wait for you. I'm tired of waiting for you, girl, anymore. Kvenusment Radio Citrus.